0: and death animals, and plants have linked to a non-linear narrative. It's a frenetic checklist. Tones on the agenda prophecy.
1: I hybridize into high right.
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I'm gonna go to the bathroom.

Namaste, dear listeners. We are again on air each and every first Wednesday of the month from 6 to 7 p.m. on Rest Radio. Today is All Saints Day, and it's a day of remembering our loved ones, our departed one, deceased one. And it's a holiday where we maybe go to the cemeteries and light a candle and so on. But which means that yesterday was Halloween. And Hallow's Eve is a quite fascinating holiday, gaining more and more popularity each year. It's kind of a mix of an ancient tradition, but also of modern customs. And we associate with it witches, ghosts, spiders, bats, black cats, as symbols of this spooky event. Halloween has its roots in the ancient Celtic festival Samhain, and Samhain marked the end of the harvest season and the beginning of the winter. So the time changed, already at 5 o'clock it's dark, and we feel the winter starting. But on Hallow's Eve we believe that on this night the boundary between are and the spirit world is disappearing, allowing the spirits to roam the earth.

one of the most famous festival or event is Dia de los Muertos, or the Day of the Dead in Mexico. It's a very famous holiday. It takes place from 31st of October to 2nd of November and has its roots in Aztec tradition. So also remembering and honoring deceased and loved ones with altars, offerings, and colorful sugar skulls.

So if I think about colorful sugar scars and have this kind of feeling of etheric, spheric, deep, kind of out of the world sounds, I immediately think of E-Tape. And today I want to present you one of E-Tape's sets. 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

She said she would, but she never came.

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We are Om Yeah, label for healing arts, and we are here for you.

way than I spray any waste. I'm breaking your yard, make a tape with your bae, huh? Yeah. What do I do that I take one thing, one bar, turn it into a new rap? And guess what? Now I'm all up in your group chat. Your girls too, but you already knew that. Yes, you got scoops, singing boys, great.

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Welcome to a special edition of Tropical Thunder here on Res Radio. Today we have a treat all for all you music enthusiasts out there. We've managed to bring in the legendary selector Rekham LeGroove all the way from the vibrant streets of Paris. Get ready to immerse yourself into his pulsating world rhythms. So prepare to embark on a sonic journey like no other. Without further ado, let's give a warm welcome to our esteemed guest, the one and only Rekham LeGroove. Look him up on Instagram if you want to learn on how to convert your van into a Ghostbuster-like drivable sound machine. Here we go.

That was Rakim de Groove. Thank you for listening. Thank you for having such great tropical tunes. And we thank you from Res Radio. Have a lovely evening and good night.

There was a moon in the sky. So thin, you could barely see its outline. It wasn't shining very much, just enough for the seagulls to sing for it. And the night, too dark, was frightening.

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0: 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There's a voice here.
1: Lazy?
0: Yes, sir. Sounds like it.

Yeah, so I feel like, you know, through our experiences and our journeys, you start to realize a lot of things is self-reflection. A lot of things, you know, no matter where you go in your life and no matter what you do, it's always going to pertain back to you. It's always going to come back to you, you know, and that's something that's been very dear to me lately. It's just, you know, always realizing that I'm in control, because no one else can move these limbs but yourself the way that you can, you know. And you know, during my trip in California, it was very humbling. I had so many like humbling experiences, and it was very grounding and just beautiful, you know, like totality of everything, the people, so much culture, yeah man, the weather obviously, got the palm trees and all of that. But you know, life is something you can't take for granted, because there's people that can't even fix things, and there's people that can't even, you know, share these moments. So, you know, you always gotta appreciate your life, appreciate it, and love your life. No matter the, you know, whatever bumps and bruises. So, yeah. Peace and love.

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We are live out of the Bauhausgasse, the Other Island exhibition. Today, 2 hours with my guest DJ Voxov from the Little Bit More label. Check his record store in the second district. So he will be for the second hour, and the first hour will be mine. I will be playing some smooth hip-hoppy ambient hip-hop soul stuff. 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

So, it's the 41 edition of Lazy on Air. Out of the Bauhausgasse in Vienna, passed by the 5th district. Exhibition all night long. My guest will be Roxo. A little bit more label, has a record store in the 2nd district. Pass by. 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And like I always like to say, stay lazy on Res Radio.

another day. I see the day as a new beginning. 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
1: Something new to see. 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The
0: more tracks, universe, and then my guest, me. Will the king of kings really ruling me? I'm an instrument, on the deck.
1: Stay in tune with me. This orchestrated by Kareem, some more boom than me. If Agape had a Cupid, she'd be shooting me. This rap here is fierce eulogy.
0: Escape all night long.
1: Glasses of wine, just another crutch for
0: as
1: my brokenness.
0: A term that I got from my therapist.
1: As a black man, I feel I should be sharing this. In the hood, they say we crazy and we
0: derelicts.
1: But we need it for
0: Mr.
1: our kids and our marriages. Otto
0: the old got folks say we don't do for the next that. Hour
1: we're taking care
0: radio.
1: Of self, it's the new black. Unconventional ways, unconditional ways. Meditation, mindfulness, it's just giving the praise. I'm in a phase, all I see is victory. You on that wave, then come and get with me. I only want what's meant for me.

If I knew you, I would send you to the stove. Pulled up in the Porsche, playing Kenny Lattimore. It's the matador, metaphor, you're wrong like the letter four. For trying to sell that stepped on Macklemore. Jesus Shuttlesworth with Butterworth. Used to call me Mr. Gip, what's your money worth? She suck it in like pot belly. 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In the Chevy looking like somebody told me something. 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I used to celibate, but I don't fuck around no more, I'm celibate. Had me trapped in that cell a bit. Locked up with some pimps, told me sell a bitch. I used to sell a bit, but I don't fuck around no more, I'm celibate. Had me trapped in that cell a bit. Locked up with some pimps, told me sell a bitch. Neglected with them sentences, fighting for better bars like reforms in prison. Keep on the mission, higher than intuition. Intuition telling me you're fucking with me, you're wishing.

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0: I used to celibate, but I don't fuck around no more, I'm celibate. 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
1: You used to Stella shit. It's the difference from the truth and how they telling it. There's some Zygo for high, but I could sell a bit. If you spook and need a god, know where to sell it. Sometimes you settle with the price to build the etiquette.

0: 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There's a voice here.
1: Lazy?
0: Yes, sir. Sounds like it. Boosted.
2: What's up, y'all? This your girl, Dirty Harriet, a.k.a. Digga Digga, birth name Raishia. Shout-outs to the Flipmo Squad. Shout-outs to the Outsiders. You already know Brick City, baby. This is how we do it. Shouts out to my man, DJ Fab. Guts on the production. You already know, man. Hip-hop after all, it's how we do. Because I am hip-hop.
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Still Lazy on Air. Still at Brauhausgasse 31 on Res Radio. Also in the mix.

its lakes and gardens all have a charm of their own, a charm which is indigenous, exotic, and oriental. The city is a mixture of the old and the new.

Still lazy on air, still rest radio. My man walks so on the decks. Thanks for the set. Filling the fridge there, big plates and silverware. Lazy on air, 41 edition. The circumstances, there's no more chances. 42 for 20 will be on the 19th of December, Christmas special. We ain't grow no antlers. So tune in, rest radio, lazy on air, Rafa ready on the mic. DJ Woxo on the decks. Thanks for listening, have a good night.

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Only you want me. What do you want me? You don't want me.

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I need the tools, the weapons of my mind. I need the tools, the weapons of my mind. I need the tools, the weapons of my mind. I need the tools, the weapons of my mind. I need the tools. I need the tools.

There'll be these pockets of light springing up in different parts of the world. But these will be invisible planets on this planet. And that as we or the world grow colder, we can take invisible space journeys to these different planets, refuel, and come back. We're talking about an underground. And the purpose of this underground is to find out how to preserve the light, life, the culture, how to keep things living.

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I got ready with how I was feeling. I ate the apple and lost myself to paradise. But the thing they don't tell you is that it's your body that leaves your soul, not the other way round. You can literally feel your heart stop beating. And it's not even that strange. You know what's going to happen, but you aren't angry that you do know. And in fact, the fact that you do know gives you some secret feeling of bliss. And it's not in any way diminished when that thing that you know is going to happen does eventually happen. That's how I felt. I felt happy in a secret way. Naked, obviously. Angry that I could hear voices. But really, like, I was at peace with everything. Just me and my slowly slowing heart and a crowd of faces asking me for my name and what the date was. And whether or not we were in a time of national crisis. I don't know. Kindness is so strange. A shame doesn't really capture the feeling, you know? How it felt to be in front of them like that. Blinking like a cat who just found out the mouse he's been trying to kill for the last 10 years just ate his last piece of cheese. The only strange thing was that I could see anything at all, let alone their faces. I definitely wasn't supposed to be seeing anything. Dimitri had promised me I wouldn't. I felt very, very cold. It gets cold up there in the winter. Even colder if you've got nothing on. I remember saying that I hadn't taken much, which was a lie, of course. They were all looking at me like I was the perfect example of everything that was wrong with men in general, and my generation in particular. Why was the first thing I said when I came back an incredibly obvious lie? I guess that says a lot about me, doesn't it? God, it was miserable. I remember them asking me if I had anywhere to stay, and me pausing for way too long, while knowing that the answer was obviously no, and then saying no, and how terribly quiet they all got standing there, staring at me on that very cold winter morning. This one goes out to the concept of luck. That pure blind luck that makes the women's netball team walk back a different route around the meadows. A route that takes them past, whatever I was at that point. That kind of luck. Monica brought that fact up to me later, while I was lying in her bed, trying to figure out if there was a way to intercept the suicide notes I had mailed to 10 different international news media conglomerates. She said, a little too triumphantly, I think, that if she hadn't ordered that 8th round of shots, then they would have left early and I wouldn't have been there. And that if she hadn't decided, in her, as I was soon to discover, classically whimsical way, to lead the gang after that 8th round of shots back around a different way just because she felt like it, then she wouldn't have found me at all. She found that that was all very relevant. So do I guess. When we slept together that night for the first time, I saw stars. It was beautiful. So yeah, this one goes out to luck. And drunk, mad women.

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It's almost like there's not a difference. Conflicted contradictions, people

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face mask, or gold medallion flashing. Fairfax fashion, Melrose graffiti alleys, reality stars falling from grace. 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Systems grow intentionally.

0: Westside Gunn, neues Album, And Then You Pray For Me. 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Zwei Tracks, Celibate? Mit Mike und Ain't My Concern. Viel Spaß mit Danny Brown.
1: If I knew you, I would send you to the store. Pulled up in the Porsche, playing Kenny Lattimore. It's the matador, metaphor, you're wrong like the letter four. For trying to sell that stepped on Macklemore. Jesus Shuttlesworth with Butterworth. Used to call me Mr. Gip, what's your money worth? She suck it in like pot belly. Ain't really got an ass, but she top heavy. In a Chevy looking like somebody told me something. Talking to your big homies like they owe me something. I ain't got time, bitch, I'm roly hunting. 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Mouth like I pre-ordered it, I download. 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If you ain't getting money, what the fuck is you around for? I used to celibate, but I don't fuck around no more, I'm celibate. Had me trapped in that celibate. Locked up with some pimps, told me sell a bitch. I used to sell a bit, but I don't fuck around, I'm gonna sell a bit. Had me trapped in that sell a bit. Locked up with some pimps, told me sell a bitch. Neglected with them sentences, fighting for better bars like reforms in prison. Keep on the mission, higher than tuition, intuition tell.

0: feelings. 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I used to sell a bit, but I don't fuck around no more, I'm celibate. 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Locked up with some pimps, told me sell a bitch.
1: You used to sell a shit. It's the difference from the truth and how they telling it.

Joshy. The ghetto red hot, rude boy licking shots in your area.

the Plus One Radio Show. I think in our fourth installment already. Right now, the beautiful tunes you're listening to, they are put on by none other than Mr. Proko Beats. Proko Beats, he will try to bring so much heat that the snow in Vienna will melt away. Afterwards, he'll introduce our guest, DJ. And

Yo, that was almost it from yours truly, Proko Beats. Next up, we have our, like the name suggests, our plus one, DCC, I would say multi-talented Viennese artist. She can sing, she can play the piano. She DJs, she produces, and in a hot minute she will tell us more about it. I will fade out, and we'll talk in a minute.

0: The Back Live. First of all, welcome.
1: Thank you very much for the invitation.
0: we're glad to have you here. It's our pleasure. Welcome to our humble show, Plus One Radio. The first question will be, as I understand, you come from a more classical musical background. You started playing instruments like guitar, pianos.
1: Yes,
0: and
1: exactly.
0: And also singing.
1: Yes, exactly. So just a moment. So the first thing I've learned was like piano with 5 years. And then afterwards I was just going to music schools and just...
0: Like classical piano, or you were like...
1: Kind of also, but...
0: Did you start with like
1: disco?
0: Like,
1: yeah. No, yeah, I was just like with 5 years. Yes, no. So yes, basically it was more classical, and then afterwards more jazzy, more blues.
0: Okay.
1: And afterwards
0: the good stuff.
1: Basically, yes,
0: yeah.
1: And was also in a few bands and played like in a few bands. Yes, exactly five.
0: For real.
1: Right. But it was like also like class bands you had in school. So.
0: Were
1: kind
0: you
1: of that.
0: Musical school, like?
1: Yeah, I was in a musical school.
0: Oh, okay, like,
1: yes.
0: Okay, then it makes
1: exactly. And that's how I met some people there with whom I also created a band. And we first started, I don't know, covering some things. And afterwards...
0: I was in a band once.
1: Yeah.
0: Like, I was just
1: everybody
0: a DJ.
1: Started,
0: like,
1: yeah.
0: And like, it starts the covers, you know?
1: Yes, exactly.
0: Like, so,
1: yes.
0: Yeah.
1: Exactly. So... That's when I started with the last band, creating my own stuff. It was like more pop, indie pop stuff and indie rock. And I don't know, I just started taking photos, photographing clubs, and afterwards, I say a lot of afterwards, anyways.
0: No, but that's what I was like, okay, like, so you start like learning classic instruments.
1: Yes.
0: How was the transition? Like, because it was like, okay, maybe it was photography that brought you to DJing?
1: Yes, yes. With the nightlife, apparently, also with the nightlife, with people I met there, they showed me how to DJ, and it was actually kind of...
0: Did you do the turntables, or did you start with the CDJs?
1: I started with the CDJs, and yes, and a few years ago, I bought myself some vinyl players, and...
0: Which ones? Technics?
1: No, it's even, oh god, it's not worth, it's not worth mentioning.
0: Okay,
1: it's not worth mentioning.
0: It's audio. We're also trying to promote no brands here.
1: It's Audio Technica.
0: If you want to pay us, send us some money.
1: No, but yeah, so, I don't know, I have much more fun playing actually vinyl, but today I didn't have the time for it. Yes, but...
0: It's too much of a hassle.
1: Yeah.
0: Yes. Oh.
1: But basically, that's how I started DJing because of some people who showed me. I don't know.
0: But you had some
1: how
0: kind
1: to
0: of
1: produce.
0: Knack or like interest in you, like.
1: Yes, always. So when I was like about 16 years,
0: anyway,
1: when I was about 16 years old, I was like, okay, I just want to do something different because all the people I was playing in the band were like going into different directions. So that's why
0: bands a lot, you know.
1: Exactly. So that's apparently why I just started to take photos and just be more creative and just try new things
0: different outlets, I guess.
1: Yes, and that's how I just got into electric music also, electronic music. Electro is also good, but
0: electrifying.
1: Yeah. Electrifying. But yeah, that's how I got into it, and I just was just literally learning by doing.
0: Yeah,
1: just learning by the way.
0: But you have a setup at home, so like.
1: Yes, I also have a home studio, and I have synthesizers at home. I also have a real piano, an upright piano at home, and I also play.
0: You have a piano at home?
1: Yeah.
0: Ooh, that's
1: nice. Yeah, so I play a lot of things. Yeah.
0: Okay, cool. So how long have you been DJing?
1: How long? For about 6 years. And also producing for about 6 years.
0: But you
1: maybe a little bit longer.
0: You started with the DJing, and from DJing you came to producing?
1: It was both. It was actually both. It was more it was more producing at the beginning, and then afterwards with more DJing.
0: Yeah, interesting.
1: Yeah. Yeah.
0: And as I understand, you have like a collective in Vienna. It's called Acid Lambada.
1: Yes.
0: And next year you're going to have your fifth anniversary.
1: Yeah.
0: But I mean, Essay Lombardi, I mean, you kind of have it, it's like, you have an idea what it is, but is it a sound or is it more, how would you describe it?
1: No, the thing is, everybody is expecting acid, of course, because
0: yeah, like
1: we have Acid Lombada.
0: Yeah.
1: But most of it, we are playing a lot of things. We play house, classic house. We also play breakbeat. So everything we actually like or want to share with the people. But it also can sometimes be that we also play acid. But Acid Lombada was actually just like, how do
0: it
1: we
0: just
1: say?
0: It sounds good, basically.
1: It was just like,
0: a cool name,
1: yes, it was just like, I don't know, a game with playing with some names and with words. And then
0: acid is also a drug, you know?
1: Yeah, exactly. please do not do that.
0: No, we don't do that. We have also have a lawyer here.
2: Yeah, we have to cut it out.
0: Yeah. We don't cut that out.
2: In post.
0: Yeah.
1: No, but apparently Pelotronic, Freddy, who's also a member of it, he was just like playing around with some words, and that's how Acid Lombada
0: actually existed. I mean, kind of words, and like, oh, it just sounds as like a ring to it.
1: Yes,
0: you know?
1: Yes.
0: It's because you're gonna have your when in April? No. When
1: we
0: April?
1: Are try. Yes, in April.
0: Yeah.
1: We don't know yet where we are going to celebrate. But yeah, we'll just keep you updated.
0: Yeah, super cool. So what's next? What's next for you?
1: What's next for the future? Or for now, for tonight. tonight is classic house. A lot of classic house. Classic
0: stuff.
1: That's
0: the theme?
1: Yes.
0: Okay, that's cool. And like so you're gonna, the Acid Lombada, you're gonna continue with this? Or it's like 5 years and now it's over?
1: Nah. No. I'm going to release a lot of stuff next year. Yes.
0: Right.
1: So next year there are two EPs that are coming out, one remix, and maybe also a album with 1711 I have. Also, it's an ambient project with Sanchin.
0: He's in the back right there.
1: Yes, and so let's see. So there are a lot of things coming.
0: It's a lot of angles.
1: Yes,
0: a lot
1: yes.
0: Of angles happening.
1: Yes, yes.
0: Okay, that sounds pretty cool. So it's also it's just cool to hear like get people like doing stuff, trying new stuff.
1: Yeah, let's see how ambient also approaches the people.
0: But is this like ambient, like classic ambient, or is this like...
1: Yeah.
0: Like I'm not so familiar with ambient.
2: Or is it acid ambient?
0: Is it acid ambient? Doesn't have the same ring to it as Acid Lombada, to be honest.
1: No, it's yeah. Kind of... It's
0: sounds like AA, like...
1: We kind of have like the inspiration also from Boards of Canada, some stuff.
0: Ah,
1: or Brian Eno and stuff. So it's like basically... Yeah, it's ambience. Yeah, it's just classic ambience. With
0: but
1: like,
0: you connected with like merkwürdig parties under maybe I'm just
1: no that's minimal.
0: That's minimal.
1: But that's not ambient. That's not ambient.
0: Okay.
1: No.
0: Those are like pretending to be ambient. I don't know if he's going.
1: No. So ambient is basically just like ambient is basically I don't know just like music without beats and a lot of like emotional stuff. You know, a lot of like how do I say it. Like, a lot of strings, you know, like going through the whole.
0: Like,
1: yes,
0: yeah.
1: Exactly. So where you can just like lose yourself into music. But yeah.
0: Okay.
1: So apparently.
0: Just super interesting stuff.
1: Thank
0: you. Like, yeah, but now let the music speak. For now, I guess we're very happy to have you here.
1: Thank you very much.
0: And enjoy the set of DCC. For the next half hour, I guess. No, for the next hour. The next hour. And yeah, enjoy the music.
1: Thank
0: folks.
1: You.
0: Cheers.